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Yeah, I wanna shoot, baby, shoot.

0: 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We'll be right back.
1: Have you noticed how loud the dryer is lately?
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1: What about that squeaky sound?
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1: If no one buys it, they mark it down another 5% every week until someone does.
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2: I'm not folding anything.
1: Are we talking about laundry or shopping Sherman's Warehouse Clearance Center?
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0: like it. 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We out, we out. Ride. 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
1: out. Ladies up in here tonight. 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
2: We got the refugees.
1: No fighting. 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
1: Damn, little mama. You know you thick as hell, know what I'm saying? Matter of fact, after the club, you know what I'm talking about? Me and my gonna be together, know what I'm saying? I ain't even worried about them really, though. I'm just looking at you. You know,

0: 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We'll be right back.
1: 50 years ago is a long time.
2: Remember Mom's cooking classes?
1: And Litton microwaves.
2: Sherman sure has changed.
1: Some things are the same.
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1: Thanks to everyone for choosing Sherman's.
2: Here's to another 50 more.
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understand why. See, it's burning me to hold on to this. 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What I'm trying to say is that

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2: 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This is Usher.
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0: 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We'll be right back.
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1: What about that squeaky sound?
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2: 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How low?
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1: If no one buys it, they mark it down another 5% every week until someone does.
2: So we could be that someone.
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1: Have you noticed how loud the dryer is lately?
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Uh-huh. And listen to what I got to say. Uh-huh. Simple plan. 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Baby.

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0: 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We'll be right back.
1: Have you noticed how loud the dryer is lately?
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1: If no one buys it, they mark it down another 5% every week until someone does.
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1: Are we talking about laundry or shopping Sherman's Warehouse Clearance Center?
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2: Sherman sure has changed.
1: Some things are the same.
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1: How's it going?
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1: I got just what you need. 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

0: Morning, it's Brooke and Jeffrey on the all-new KZ 102.3.
1: It's Brooke and Jeffrey in the morning, and how many times have we said on this show, technology is advancing so much, we don't even know what's new anymore.
2: Yeah.
1: Well, we're going to take advantage of that today by calling a lady and telling her that we know why her cell phone isn't working properly.
0: Oh, that's convenient.
1: It's because she missed an important step in the activation process.
2: Oh.
1: And it is so out there that maybe you might think, well, I mean, I guess it could be true.
0: Uh-oh.
2: What?
1: And she actually does it. You're going to hear in your phone tap right after this.
3: Hello?
1: Hi, my name's Stuart. I'm calling from Wireless Customer Support. I'm looking for Debbie.
3: Yeah, this is me.
1: Deb, according to my email, you recently purchased a phone from us, and my supervisor passed on a message to me saying that you're having some issues with it.
3: Yes, it's a new phone, so I don't get why this is happening. Every time I try to turn on any app, the phone just completely shuts down.
1: I understand. So can I ask, are you currently talking to me on this device?
3: No, I'm on my husband's phone.
1: Oh, you're all right. That works. So I think I might know the issue that you're having.
3: Okay, cool.
1: Are you familiar with the new operating system we use called Hatch?
3: No.
1: No?
3: I don't know anything about Hatch.
1: Okay. Well, in order for your phone to be fully functional, it needs to hatch out of its shell.
3: What?
1: Think of it like this. You are the mother of this brand new baby phone, and you need to hatch it so that it can come to life.
3: What? Okay, that sounds ridiculous. What does that mean?
1: Well, that way it's not going to go back into its shell once you start pressing all the buttons and everything. Because that's what it sounds like it's doing right now. Hasn't been officially birthed yet into the world.
3: What?
1: I know, these new phones are kind of crazy. They're highly advanced.
3: This is too much.
1: Not really, though. I'm going to walk you through this. Let me help you hatch your phone, and we can get it all taken care of for you.
3: Okay.
1: All right, so here's what I need you to do. I need you to get your phone, put it in your hand.
3: All right, it's in my hand.
1: Okay, now gently place it under your backside area and sit on it for...
3: No way.
1: Yes.
3: This is a joke, right?
1: It's not. I mean, I know it sounds like a joke, but the phone actually becomes hatched once it connects with a human heat source, such as yourself.
3: I've never heard of anything like this.
1: I understand this is all new. The technical term for it is called thermogenesis. That's the process of heat generation in your body from one to another. It's all kind of technical.
3: Oh, my God. I can't.
1: So just let me know when the phone is underneath you, and then we can proceed.
3: Okay. The phone is underneath me.
1: Okay. All right. So I just want you to keep me on the phone with you as you hatch your little one.
3: Oh. This is a joke. This cannot be real.
1: It's not. It's actually, if you think about it, pretty exciting.
3: No, it actually isn't. This is ridiculous. Like, I've never heard of anything like this.
1: Okay.
3: And I read a lot.
1: I can tell you're nervous, and this is obviously new to you, so we're going to take this slow. Are you feeling anything yet? Are you feeling it hatch?
3: No, the phone is not on at all.
1: Okay, I'm going to need you to turn the phone on and then place it back underneath you.
3: Okay.
1: All right.
3: Okay,
1: it's back under you?
3: Yes, it is.
1: Great. So now I'm just going to send you a text message to help out. So you might feel a slight vibration down there as this occurs. So don't pay any attention to it. I'm just helping the little guy or little girl hatch. Do you know if it's a boy or a girl yet?
3: I'm not answering that. It's a phone. It's a thing.
1: Well, I know a few generations ago that's how it was, but this is going to be a part of your life.
3: Oh, my God.
1: It's a part of your family now.
3: It's too much. AI is taking over too much. I don't like it.
1: I understand. It's overwhelming. I get that.
3: Is it done yet? Is this hatched? Because this is ridiculous.
1: Let me check. And yep, okay. The timer says you should be all good. Congratulations, Mommy. You just hatched a cell phone.
3: No way.
1: Yeah.
3: Let me see if it works.
1: Go for it. Let's see.
3: Okay.
1: It's already turned on. Maybe you can try and open an app. Tell me what it does.
3: I just opened an app and the whole thing shut down again.
0: Oh.
3: Yeah.
1: Okay.
3: You said I hatched it. It's not hatched.
1: Well, it could be that your bottom isn't quite warm enough.
0: No.
3: What? That's the hottest butt in town.
1: No, well, that's not true, because actually my bottom runs hot. Super hot.
3: Oh my God, this is a joke.
1: I actually hatched 3 cell phones this morning before breakfast.
3: This is the dumbest thing ever.
1: Yeah, you're right. I can kind of agree with you there.
3: What's up to this?
1: Your husband Christian actually set
3: of
1: you up.
3: Of course he did.
1: Dev, I'm sorry. My name is Jeff. You're on the radio right now with Brooke and Jeffrey in the morning, and we're doing a phone tap on you.
3: Oh, Lord. Yeah. I can't believe you had me do that.
1: Well, it was ridiculous. Your husband's idea. He said that you were having some issues with your phone, so he wanted us to prank you.
3: Oh, my God. He has way too much time on his hand.
1: Yeah, because his phone has been hatched, and you just need to do yours so that you can become a full family.
3: I can't. I can't with you.
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1: 70 years after Walt Disney opened Disneyland, the park welcomed its billionth guest this week.
2: Whoa! Yay! I actually heard about this. 1 billion.
1: It's Brooke and Jeffrey in the morning, and that person was none other than an 8-year-old boy from Arizona named Andres Robles.
0: Oh, my God. What did he get? Did they give him, like, some crazy prize? Like, Disneyland tickets for life or something?
1: Oh, we'll get to that. He was there to celebrate his birthday with his two parents, Alejandra and Jose.
2: Jose,
1: congratulations.
3: Oh, there's billions of us. Well, there's a billion Jose's in the world.
1: Yeah. What did this particular group get for being the 1 billionth Disneyland guest?
3: Yeah!
1: I'll tell you what they did not receive. A comped ticket.
0: What?
1: No, they're still paying full price to get in. Even though Jose and Alejandra did have to take out a second and third mortgage on their house recently, they can open another credit card to get through the gates.
3: Yo, I love Disney, but it is crazy expensive now. I'm not going to lie.
1: All worth it. But the family was invited to participate in a brief ceremony with Disney ambassadors on Main Street, USA. And when I say brief, it was less than 10 seconds.
3: What? No.
0: Wait, you're telling me Mickey and Minnie didn't even, like, show face for this situation?
1: No, but this 8-year-old did get to pull a cloth off a covered sign that read, Population 1 billion. You could see from the picture, not a lot of fanfare around it. They held it in some back alleyway. I'm not even joking.
0: No, it's like behind the Main Street building. It's not even in the front.
1: Yeah. And unfortunately, Mickey was in the restroom and missed the entire ceremony.
3: Oh, darn it.
1: It's hard to get those suspenders back on.
0: It is a good picture of the family. They look adorable, though.
3: Yeah.
0: I mean, there's that.
1: Even though there's no one else around. That's still cute. But in all seriousness, Andres and his parents did receive a VIP tour for the day, which included a look inside Walt Disney's private apartment.
3: Which, I've always wanted to do that.
0: The 8-year-old is like, get me on some rides. I don't want to see some apartment.
3: I didn't care about his apartment until I got older.
1: A 70-year-old man slept here once. How was this not exciting to you?
0: Sorry, honey. We're going to have to miss the Matterhorn today because we're going to go see a closet.
3: We have to go see the light that he used to put on at his window.
1: So congratulations to Andres and his family on being the 1 billionth Disneyland guest. Laser Stories is coming up right after this.
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0: The all-new KZ-1023, number one for throwbacks, and it's Brooke and Jeffrey in the morning.
1: What do you do if a waiter or waitress hijacks your first date?
2: Oh, wow, that's literally what happened, actually.
1: Yeah. I say that because our listener, Corey, had a hangout with a woman recently named Ashley and attempted to connect with her over the subject of pets.
0: Yep.
1: Mm-hmm. You know, like, I have one. Do you have one? Does your family have one? Let's talk animals for a while. What could go wrong? Mm-hmm. Well, the waitress overheard it and chimed in saying, well, I had one and I just put it down.
2: Oh, man.
0: It's so sad.
2: Anytime you say the words Rainbow Bridge, it's never a good
1: no.
0: Honestly, this is bad, but all I've been thinking about is we still haven't found out what the hamster's name was.
2: The diabetic hamster. Tell him, Jeff.
1: Well, we won't know because it was the waitress's hamster.
2: So. Oh, that's right.
0: Maybe we should get her on the phone instead.
1: Well, we'll do that after. Apparently, she was feeding M&Ms to it and became diabetic. But yeah, hard to recover a date from that point.
0: I mean, he thought he'd managed to, though, because they kissed at the end.
1: Yeah, they got a kiss. They smelled some waffle cones together. A lot of positive things.
0: Ate some ice cream, too.
1: Huffed them, ate them, whatever. It's all good. So, Brooke, I am curious your read on this, though, because aside from the diabetic hamster debacle, it sounds like overall a pretty good date.
0: Yeah, but you said that you got blocked and
3: You forgot that detail.
1: May have gotten blocked.
0: What was the last thing you texted her?
4: I can't remember.
0: Can you not? Or was it something lewd?
3: Yeah.
2: Oh, wait a minute.
4: I mean, I think it was just like, hey, are we still on?
2: And then he sent a picture with it.
0: Yeah.
2: Just kidding. I'm kidding.
0: Just kidding. Yeah.
2: I mean, that's awful.
0: I don't know. It's just so dramatic to block somebody.
2: Blocking is another level,
1: totally.
2: You know?
1: Or it could be coming from somewhere else in her life where she's like, I just need to block all people out. You know, it may not be specific to
0: him.
1: Maybe
0: she's like my mom where she accidentally blocks people and didn't realize to do it.
3: That's a lot of steps.
2: That's true.
1: Maybe it is your mom under an alias.
2: How deep
1: are we going down this rabbit hole?
2: These babies are getting wild.
1: Yeah, it's getting crazy. So let's just call Ashley. We'll see if she's really Brooke's mom or not, and we'll get to the bottom of why she's not calling you back. But here we go.
5: Hello?
0: Brooke? No, that's not my mother.
1: Hey, is this Ashley?
5: Yes.
1: Hey, Ashley. Thank you for answering. We're a radio show. We're called Brooke and Jeffrey in the Morning.
2: Hey, Ashley. Good morning.
5: Hi. Good morning.
1: Hi.
0: Continue.
1: Sorry. I really like the way that she said hi. It felt very positive. It's very different for what we normally get.
2: You have good energy, Ashley.
1: You do. And we really enjoy that because we're doing this segment called the Second Date Update. I don't know if you're familiar.
5: Wait, no, why are you calling me?
1: We're calling you because one of our listeners says he went out on a very nice date with you the other night, a guy named Corey.
5: Oh, God.
3: Oh, what?
2: That guy? Oh, God.
0: Yeah, that guy, the one that you met on Hinge and had a great evening with.
5: He's pretty forward, actually.
0: Forward?
3: Uh-oh.
1: I think charming, but we'll take that. Okay, forward, can you be specific about why you say that? Like, green flag, red flag?
5: I mean, I'd say the entire date was pretty much like a green flag. The date didn't feel like an interview like a lot of other dates do. It just felt like we were like laughing and genuinely having fun with each other, which was obviously so nice.
0: Oh,
5: I'd give it an A+. The kiss was great too.
1: So many positive reviews.
3: What did he text you?
2: Yeah.
5: He actually sent me a voice note and completely turned me off.
0: See, voice notes can give the ick real quick.
3: Depending what happens in it.
1: Just the fact that he sent you a voice note was a turnoff, or what was said?
5: No. Like everything he said in it. I wish I could genuinely play it for you because it was just so forward and gave me the ick.
0: What did he say?
1: Well, I want to hear it if you can play it.
2: She's on the phone right now.
1: Do you have an iPhone, like text message? Is that how it was sent?
5: I do, but he actually sent it. We were texting on WhatsApp.
2: Oh, that's how I talked to my dad.
1: On WhatsApp, can you play the note while you're on the phone at the same time?
0: Yeah.
5: Can
1: we do that?
5: Oh, wait. Yeah, you can play it. Okay. I can play if you guys are ready.
2: Yeah, play it.
1: Yeah, I want to hear the voice note that turned you off.
5: Okay, here it is. Listen.
6: Hey, it's Corey. Listen, I just wanted to send you a voice note because it's a little easier. If we're thinking about going over to your place next weekend, and, you know, I'm totally open to that, but I am craving that physical intimacy.
0: What?
6: To see if we're, you know, compatible in that way. Uh-huh. So I'd be hoping to, you know, to see if there's that romantic spark there. just for my own personal sake, because it's hard for me to continue dating someone without knowing if we're compatible in that type of way. And so up to you. If you do want me to come over, though, and have some wine and get down, then sweet. Let's do it.
0: What?
2: Is that it?
5: Yeah.
2: Sorry, I'm used to going beep like the loser line.
0: Yeah.
1: Okay. Brooke, what's your initial read on that voice message?
2: Oh, man.
0: God. Why wouldn't he just let the moment happen?
2: Yeah.
0: My God.
2: It's probably already going to happen.
3: A lot of people think that, but like you don't say it.
0: And you don't call it physical intimacy.
3: No.
0: Either.
1: Okay. So Ashley, are you feeling the same way that Brooke is? That whole...
0: How are you not, Jeff?
2: Well,
1: I'm just trying to get her vibe first.
5: Yeah, no. As soon as I heard that, I was like, absolutely not. I'm never seeing this man again.
1: Oh, okay.
0: Yeah. How about hearing him?
1: I wonder what Corey's take on that voice note is, because I do need to let you know, Ashley,
0: Corey.
1: He's on the other line right now listening in on this.
5: Oh.
2: Corey, how did you not know?
1: Dude.
7: Yeah, I mean, first of all, hi, Ashley. I can't believe you'd play that on the radio. Like, that was a personal thing between you and me.
5: What? Ask me why I'm not calling you back. That voice note is literally the reason why.
2: Self-explained.
0: She has
7: okay.
0: a point.
1: Corey?
7: Well, I don't really understand that, because in my eyes, I'm being actually super communicative. Like,
0: yes.
7: I've always heard that women want guys who can communicate with them well, so I was open and honest.
5: Okay, sure, but not when the communication is like, I want to guarantee that I'm going to get some action from you when I come over.
1: Okay.
2: Well, look, if you were both looking for that, it's different. She's really dating.
0: No, she's saying it exactly right.
2: Yeah.
0: It's the ask, Corey. Mm-hmm. It's the guarantee.
2: It's like, let's hook up or I'm not
0: coming
2: over.
0: Like, if you're in the moment and you're like, hey, are you comfortable? Is this good? Like, cool.
2: Yeah, you ready for some intimacy?
0: Yeah.
1: Do you get what Brooke is saying? Yes, you're communicating, but the message you're communicating is weird.
7: But I don't think I think it's the message that everybody has. I think most guys would just probably think what I was thinking, but instead of saying something about it, would probably just like go to your house and like make a move and get shut down and then get bitter about
0: it.
1: He's not bitter.
0: You know what though? If she's not like into it, she's gonna shut you down. That means like it's not
2: like,
0: there, right?
2: Yeah.
0: Like that was your answer. Like then you know that physical intimacy is not what you wanted it to be.
7: It's literally about making sure that I don't waste my time, but also that she doesn't waste her time.
0: Okay. But
1: well,
0: you
1: that's
0: just
1: really
0: lost
1: thoughtful,
0: it.
1: Corey.
0: Ashley,
1: actually,
0: tell
1: I'm
0: him.
1: Coming around on
0: no.
1: it now. The communication is strong.
0: No, Ashley, didn't you hear Ashley say that you shared a really great kiss? Like those are the clues that tell you whether it's going to be good or not.
7: Then it's about guessing, and I would just rather all the cards were out on the table. Okay. We're adults here. We can talk about these things.
1: We haven't heard a lot from Ashley in this situation. Ashley, where's your head at?
5: Yeah, I think I'm just kind of done with this whole conversation because it's not going to go anywhere. He is who he is, and it's not for me.
2: Well,
3: yeah,
2: you want to ask again before she hangs up, bro?
1: Yeah.
0: I mean, that was clear communication, which Corey really likes.
1: Excellent communication, A+ all around. And I would like to communicate how much we want the two of you to go out one more time, Ashley. Because if you did, we would pay for that date.
0: By we, he means it just Corey wants that.
7: I'm done with everything. I can't believe all the sarcasm, and I can't believe you played the recording. And, I wanted help from you guys.
2: Well, we were trying. We didn't know she had that.
1: Yeah,
2: we didn't know you did that.
0: That Ashley was as it. Clear as it could have possibly been, the reason you weren't getting a call back, right?
7: It is now.
0: Yeah.
7: Since she decided to finally communicate about it instead of just hide.
1: Yeah, and now he's communicating with us how he doesn't like what we've done.
0: Yeah, but I'm sure you'll call back for a third time.
2: Yeah.
7: I still like you guys. I just hope in one of these times I'm going to get a yes.
0: Yeah.
1: Is it weird if I tried to switch subjects right now and go back to the diabetic hamster?
3: Oh, yeah.
2: I love it.
3: This might be the most appropriate time.
2: Yeah. Okay, Texan, who do you think the cutest diabetic animal would be?
0: Okay, wait, no.
2: Maybe like a baby deer.
0: I want to know, Ashley, did you ever find out the name of the hamster?
5: No, I didn't.
1: Okay.
2: Sorry, Brooke. Need closure.
0: I'm done with this.
5: And now you guys bringing it up made me sad all over again.
2: Oh, it is cute thinking of a little hamster eating an M&M.
0: R.I.P.
2: Oh, yeah. But then dies.
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0: Number one for throwbacks, it's the all-new KZ 102.3 with us, Brooke and Jeffrey in the morning.
1: It's Brooke and Jeffrey in the morning. And my grandpa always said, as one door closes, another opens. I mean, nice guy.
0: Yeah.
1: Terrible cabinet maker. Just going to put
0: that's
1: that
0: a good
1: out
0: point.
1: There. But
0: need to level those things,
1: exactly.
0: Buddy.
1: Exactly. Today, we're just trying to open a door into your brain as we go around the room asking what's on your mind, starting with Brooke. Brooke, what's on your mind?
0: Well, I had a great 4th of July, but one thing that really stood out to me is how different the firework world is.
1: You
0: know,
1: what do you mean?
0: Like, we bought the safe and sane ones this year, which was fun, whatever. But when I was a child, like, we were making sparkler bombs. Did you guys ever make those?
2: Yeah.
0: Where you you take the metal sparklers that they don't even sell anymore. You can't even get those. You get the wood crappy ones now.
2: I got metal ones this year.
0: You did?
2: Yeah.
0: And you'd put them all together as many as you can, and then you'd wrap them as tight as you could with electrical tape, and you'd leave one up, and then you'd light that thing. I mean, there would be shrapnel, but it was the loudest sound ever.
2: Those things burn.
0: Yeah. Where my kids are with these little wooden sticks, you know, that are kind of sputtering out there.
1: It's wimpy.
0: Yeah, it's a little wimpy.
1: Yeah.
0: It's a little wimpy, but finally a piece of the fire fell and hit my son's hand, so he was injured a tiny bit.
2: Okay.
1: Oh, good.
0: Which kind of brought me back to my childhood.
1: Yeah,
0: you know
1: what it's all about.
2: Yeah. I went to go buy fireworks. I'm like, what shoots the most?
0: And yeah.
2: They're like, we're legally not allowed to sell you anything that shoots.
0: Yeah, which, you know,
2: man.
0: There's a lot of wildfires out there.
2: Yeah,
0: and I don't necessarily promote it at all. I just miss it. Does that make sense?
2: Yeah.
1: Uh-huh. Bring shooting fireworks back. Jose, what's been on your mind?
2: Well, I was with my family for the 4th of July, and we went to a big community fireworks show that we do every year.
0: That was
2: fun. Have food trucks, and they have music and stuff. It's so fun. So my nephew and I, who's 14 now, we leave the group, and we go walk around and get some food.
0: Yeah. Nice.
2: And at some point, not to shock my co-host, I have to use the bathroom.
0: Oh.
3: What? Never.
2: I know.
1: What? Get out of here.
2: So I had like a big bag of kettle corn and lemonade. You know, we're buying stuff. So I asked him to hold all my stuff for me while I go use the restroom.
0: Mm-hmm. Yeah.
2: I come out of the restroom like 2 minutes later, and there are two girls talking to Mateo, giggling and smiling.
1: Get it.
2: Yeah, and
1: get
2: I'm
1: it,
2: like,
1: boy.
2: Proud uncle moment.
0: Because they're like, look at that kid with kettle corn money.
2: And lemonade.
0: Yeah. Okay.
2: So anyways, I stand back. I'm like observing because I don't want to ruin it.
0: Mm-hmm. Yeah, right.
2: So as I watch him, he looks up and he sees me.
0: Yeah.
2: And he says something to these girls, and then they walk away, and he walks up to me. And I'm like, what? Bro, what was that?
1: Yeah,
2: like, what
1: happened?
2: Are you doing? And he's like, yeah, those girls just came up to me and asked if they could have some of my popcorn. And I'm like, I'm assuming that's how they're flirting with buddy.
0: Yeah.
2: And he's like, oh, well, I just told him, like, no, this is my uncle's.
0: Oh, yeah.
2: And then I said, and I'm not even joking, you're going to think I'm kidding. He really said this. He goes, well, this interaction has been more awkward than anything.
0: What?
2: I'm going to go now. And that is why they walked away. He just curved these girls. He just said, nah, get away. My uncle's back. Obviously, he's 14. He doesn't understand that he's getting hit on, most likely, by these girls.
1: Or he's playing, like, the most ultimate Riz ever and using, like, kind of backward psychology.
2: I mean, that is what works when he's an adult. You got to be mean to him.
0: I don't think they came around again.
1: You know, I think he's hooking up with both of them.
0: Yeah, this sounds like a Jeff line.
2: Completely oblivious, didn't get it. So it looks like my nephew needs some love tips from his single uncle with no kids.
0: Yeah, that's good.
2: I'm going to help him.
0: There we go. You're the right person. For the job.
2: I'm perfect for this.
1: Okay, Jose.
2: Well, you want girls to run away faster? Let me help.
1: Well, Jose, that story was more awkward than anything, so let's go to Alexis. Alexis, what's been on
3: your
1: mind?
3: I'll try to make it better. Okay, you guys know the TV show Love Island.
0: Yes, of course.
2: Uh-huh.
3: But the listeners that don't, like, reality summer dating show, they're all in a big house, you know, somewhere nice.
2: Super popular.
1: We know how it works, Alexis.
3: Whatever. Yeah.
0: Well, you don't need to watch it, okay?
3: You know it. I have developed a new respect for the people on that TV show.
2: Respect?
3: Yes,
2: wow. That's a word.
3: Because
2: here a lot.
3: I spent 5 days in, like, this really nice, like, villa, huge house in Spain, okay?
0: Yeah.
3: With a bunch of people. it gets weird after a few days, okay?
1: How?
3: Yes. Like, at one point, we were talking about if, like, the clothes you don't wear, you feel sad for them. Like, we're having weird conversations.
0: Yeah.
3: Uh-huh. We reverted to, like, kid things. Like, we're playing hide-and-go-seek around the house for hours.
0: Because you're bored.
3: Yeah, that's what we're doing. And, like, you're just eating and drinking all the day. We're just bloated all the time. You're in a bikini 24-7
0: bloated.
3: I can't
0: imagine being on camera during a vacation.
3: Yes, no, they're never bloated on there.
2: That's a good point.
3: No, we're making TikToks. And, you know, I just think if people saw camera footage of me those last 5 days, I would also be a joke online.
0: Yeah,
3: you know?
0: All right, Jeffrey, what's on your mind?
1: Well, you may remember last year I had beef with a certain Julia Louise Dreyfus.
0: Oh, yeah.
1: Her show and our show were competing in the podcast rankings. Plus, we had this whole will they, won't they dynamic going on.
0: Oh, okay.
1: It's whatever. I let that beef go, and I've moved on to a new beef.
0: Ooh.
1: With Apple.
2: The giant corporation.
0: Just the store.
1: Specifically, the so-called geniuses at the Genius Bar.
2: Because
1: this has come up. I got a brand new Mac computer. My last one died, and I just want to know, how is it possible my computer from 14 years ago works better than the new one I just bought a month ago?
2: Really? I thought it was going to be okay.
3: Sure, is it not user error?
0: Thank you, Alexis.
1: Okay. Can I explain what the issue is that I'm having? What I'm dealing with is extreme lag. Where if I type more than 6 words, the rainbow wheel of death shows up.
0: Yeah.
1: And it stops everything from happening.
2: Like a full sentence, if you want to just
1: if
2: say
1: I type anything, it's like, yesterday. Whoa, hold your horses, Mr. Lightning Fingers. You want to open 2 websites at one time? Well, let's take a beat.
0: Uh-oh. That's probably
2: because we don't have that technology yet, buddy.
1: I know. And I already get complaints here that I'm too slow at my job.
0: You are slow.
3: Yeah,
0: so,
3: you are.
2: I like your face.
1: So this doesn't help. And remember, it's brand new. It's a month old. So I take it into the Apple Store and I show the genius the
3: issue. Back to them?
1: And you know what he says to me? I'm not kidding. He goes, oh, we can't help with lag.
3: Oh.
1: We only do viruses.
2: What? I bought this from you. It's not working properly.
1: I couldn't believe them. I thought it was
2: lag.
1: A joke, but they're serious. They're like, we only do viruses.
0: See, that's why you need to do what the rest of America does and get a PC from Costco.
1: Yeah.
0: Right? Well, now that's my jam.
1: The only way that they're going to help me is if I go onto a bunch of inappropriate websites and get a ton of viruses on this computer. So everybody wish me luck.
0: See. Good luck,
2: all right, Jeff.
0: I bet you can do it.
3: Yeah, you got
1: if
3: it.
1: If you have any suggestions for sites to visit, you send those my way.
2: I feel like once you type into the search bar, though, you're also going to get the wheel.
1: Yeah.
0: Just
2: you're
0: open.
2: Going to be able to look at that stuff.
0: Every attachment that's emailed to you.
1: Will do. That's what's been on our minds. Text in 78592. You could tell us what's been on yours. It's Brooke and Jeffrey in the morning. KZ 102.3.

0: It's the all-new KZ-1023, and we're here, okay? It's Brooke and Jeffrey in the morning.
1: It's Brooke and Jeffrey in the morning, and how many times have we said on this show, technology is advancing so much, we don't even know what's new anymore.
2: Yeah.
1: Well, we're going to take advantage of that today by calling a lady and telling her that we know why her cell phone isn't working properly.
0: Oh, that's convenient.
1: It's because she missed an important step in the activation process.
2: Oh.
1: And it is so out there that maybe you might think, well, I mean, I guess it could be true.
0: Uh-oh.
2: What?
1: And she actually does it. You're going to hear in your phone tap right now.
3: Hello?
1: Hi, my name's Stuart. I'm calling from Wireless Customer Support. I'm looking for Debbie.
3: Yeah, this is me.
1: Deb, according to my email, you recently purchased a phone from us, and my supervisor passed on a message to me saying that you're having some issues with it.
3: Yes, it's a new phone, so I don't get why this is happening. Every time I try to turn on any app, the phone just completely shuts down.
1: I understand. So, can I ask, are you currently talking to me on this device?
3: No, I'm on my husband's phone.
1: Oh, you're all right. That works. So, I think I might know the issue that you're having.
3: Okay, cool.
1: Are you familiar with the new operating system we use called Hatch?
3: No.
1: No?
3: I don't know anything about Hatch.
1: Okay. Well, in order for your phone to be fully functional, it needs to hatch out of its shell.
3: What?
1: Think of it like this. You are the mother of this brand new baby phone, and you need to hatch it so that it can come to life.
3: What? Okay, that sounds ridiculous. What does right? that mean?
1: Well, that way it's not going to go back into its shell once you start pressing all the buttons and everything. Because
3: okay.
1: that's what it sounds like it's doing right now. Hasn't been officially birthed yet into the world. I know these new phones are kind of crazy. They're highly advanced.
3: This is too much.
1: Not really, though. I'm going to walk you through this. Let me help you hatch your phone, and we can get it all taken care of for you.
3: Okay.
1: All right. So here's what I need you to do. I need you to get your phone, put it in your hand.
3: All right. It's in my hand.
1: Okay. Now, gently place it under your backside area and sit on it for...
3: No way.
1: Yes.
3: This is a joke, right?
1: It's not. I know it sounds like a joke, but the phone actually becomes hatched once it connects with a human heat source, such as yourself.
3: I've never heard of anything like this.
1: I understand this is all new. The technical term for it is called thermogenesis. That's the process of heat generation in your body from one to another. It's all kind of technical.
3: Oh, my God. I can't.
1: So just let me know when the phone is underneath you, and then we can proceed.
3: Okay. The phone is underneath me.
1: Okay. All right. So I just want you to keep me on the phone with you as you hatch your little one.
3: Oh. This is a joke. This cannot be real.
1: It's not. It's actually, if you think about it, pretty exciting.
3: No, it actually isn't. This is ridiculous. Like, I've never heard of anything like this.
1: Okay.
3: And I read a lot.
1: I can tell you're nervous, and this is obviously new to you, so we're going to take this slow. Are you feeling anything yet? Are you feeling it hatch?
3: No, the phone is not on at all.
1: Okay, I'm going to need you to turn the phone on and then place it back underneath you.
3: Okay.
1: All right.
3: Okay,
1: it's back under you?
3: Yes, it is.
1: Great. So now I'm just going to send you a text message to help out. So you might feel a slight vibration down there as this occurs. So don't pay any attention to it. I'm just helping the little guy or little girl hatch. Do you know if it's a boy or a girl yet?
3: I'm not answering that. It's a phone. It's a thing.
1: Well, I know a few generations ago that's how it was, but this is going to be a part of your life.
3: Oh, my God.
1: It's a part of your family now.
3: It's too much. AI is taking over too much. I don't like it.
1: I understand. It's overwhelming. I get that.
3: Is it done yet? Is this hatched? Because this is ridiculous.
1: Let me check. And yep. Okay. The timer says you should be all good. Congratulations, mommy. You just hatched a cell phone.
3: No way.
1: Yeah.
3: Let me see if it works.
1: Go for it. Let's see.
3: Okay.
1: It's already turned on. Maybe you can try and open an app. Tell me what it does.
3: I just opened an app and the whole thing shut down again.
0: Oh.
1: Oh.
3: Yeah.
1: Okay.
2: You said I hatched it. It's not hatched.
1: Well, it could be that your bottom isn't quite warm enough.
2: No. What? I'm the hottest butt in town.
1: No, well, that's not true, because actually my bottom runs hot. Super hot.
2: Oh my God, this is a joke.
1: I actually hatched 3 cell phones this morning before breakfast.
2: This is the dumbest thing ever.
1: Yeah, you're right. I can kind of agree with you there.
2: What's up to this?
1: Your husband Christian actually set you up.
2: Of course he did.
1: Dev, I'm sorry. My name is Jeff. You're on the radio right now with Brooke and Jeffrey in the morning, and we're doing a phone tap on you.
2: Oh, Lord. Yeah. I can't believe you had me do that.
1: Well, it was ridiculous. Your husband's idea. He said that you were having some issues with your phone, so he wanted us to prank you.
2: Oh, my God. He has way too much time on his hand.
1: Yeah, because his phone has been hatched, and you just need to do yours so that you can become a full family.
2: I can't with you.
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0: The all new KZ 1023, number one for throwbacks and for us, Brooke and Jeffrey in the morning.
1: 70 years after Walt Disney opened Disneyland, the park welcomed its billionth guest this week.
2: Whoa! Yay, I actually heard about this. 1 billion.
1: It's Brooke and Jeffrey in the morning, and that person was none other than an 8-year-old boy from Arizona named Andres Robles.
0: Oh my God. What did he get? Did they give him like some crazy prize? Like Disneyland tickets for life or something?
1: Oh, we'll get to that. He was there to celebrate his birthday with his two parents, Alejandra and Jose.
2: Jose,
1: congratulations.
3: Oh, there's billions of us. Well, there's a billion Jose's in the world. Yeah.
1: What did this particular group get for being the 1 billionth Disneyland guest?
3: Yeah.
1: I'll tell you what they did not receive. A comped ticket.
0: What?
1: No, they're still paying full price to get
0: in.
1: Even though Jose and Alejandra did have to take out a second and third mortgage on their house recently, they can open another credit card to get through the gates.
3: Yo, I love Disney, but it is crazy expensive now. I'm not going to lie.
1: All worth it. But the family was invited to participate in a brief ceremony with Disney ambassadors on Main Street, USA. And when I say brief, it was less than 10 seconds.
3: What? No.
0: Wait, you're telling me Mickey and Minnie didn't even, like, show face for this situation?
1: No, but this 8-year-old did get to pull a cloth off a covered sign that read, Population 1 billion. You could see from the picture, not a lot of fanfare around it. They held it in some back alleyway. I'm not even joking.
0: No, it's like behind the Main Street building. It's not even in the front.
1: Yeah. And unfortunately, Mickey was in the restroom and missed the entire ceremony.
3: Oh, Mickey. Darn it.
1: It's hard to get those suspenders back on.
0: It is a good picture of the family. They look adorable, though.
3: Yeah.
0: I mean, there's that.
1: Even though there's no one else around. That's still cute. But in all seriousness, Andres and his parents did receive a VIP tour for the day, which included a look inside Walt Disney's private apartment.
3: Which, I've always wanted to
0: do
3: that.
0: The 8-year-old is like, get me on some rides. I don't want to see some apartment.
3: I didn't care about his apartment until I got older.
1: A 70-year-old man slept here once. How was this not exciting to you?
0: Sorry, honey. We're going to have to miss the Matterhorn today because we're going to go see a closet.
3: We have to go see the light that he used to put on at his window.
1: Ooh. So congratulations to Andres and his family on being the 1 billionth Disneyland guest. Laser Stories is coming up right after this. On the all-new KZ 1023.

0: We've got a return player today, Jamie, and little coincidental, we had her on 5 months ago where she lost to Brooke after being hung over from a Super Bowl party.
1: Jamie.
0: And now we have her on today in similar situation. She's still hung over from a World Cup watch party.
1: I see. Jamie, you don't care what kind of football you watch. You just wanted to have drinks.
2: Exactly.
0: That's awesome. Oh, what was your drink of choice the other night?
2: Well, it was tequila on Sunday for the Mexico game. And then we had, I just had, I can't even pronounce it right. The Michelob Ultra.
3: It's very fancy.
1: The Michelob.
3: Ultra.
2: There you go. Exotic. There you go, yeah.
1: I am just so bloated for you.
2: I feel bad for my liver, too.
3: Well, you're going to need a water break soon, okay?
0: But still, you're doing it for pride, and we appreciate that. Now, Brooke is leaving the studio, so we can get to the game. You got 30 seconds to answer as many questions as possible. If you don't know, you can say pass, but you have to beat her outright if you want to win. Are you ready?
2: I'm ready.
0: Good luck. Your time starts now. Today is National Video Games Day. What's the best-selling game franchise of all time, Nintendo's Mario or Call of Duty?
2: Mario.
0: The majority of Yellowstone National Park is located in what state?
2: Montana.
0: Characters Ali G and Borat are played by what famous actor?
2: Pat.
0: In which European country did fondue originate?
2: France.
0: What's the area called where pitchers warm up during a baseball game?
2: Pass.
0: In the comic book universe, the character Dr. Octopus is the evil nemesis to which superhero?
2: Superman.
3: All right.
2: We'll take it. Oh, shoot. Now I know. I can't change it.
0: It's too late for that, Jamie. I am just sorry. Brooke is already back in the studio here. And, Jamie, you might have to clear something up for me. I'm not sure if there's a mistake on my screener or if our producer just, like, drank as much as you did the past few days. It says that you were Filipino at a United States soccer watch party rooting for Mexico.
2: Yes, actually, I had the whole Mexican outfit going on, but people are going to hate me for that because I wasn't rooting for USA, but I have my reasons.
1: That's fine. Yeah. I feel like your reason's hot.
3: I would also like to say someone out there, there's a Mexican rooting for the Philippines right now.
0: Yeah. Yes.
3: Right? Even though they're not in the World Cup, he's still out there.
2: We're in boxing, though. We're in boxing.
3: Oh, yeah, you guys dominate that sport, for sure.
1: If she doesn't like what you say.
3: Yeah, you better watch her out.
1: She has got a mean right hook.
2: Actually, I have a really mean southpaw.
1: There you go.
3: Southpaw. Oh, man, I wouldn't see that coming.
0: Wow, after a few Michelob lights, look out. All right, Jamie. Good work. Now it is Brooke's turn. Brooke, are you ready?
1: Yes.
0: Your time starts now. Today is National Video Games Day. What's the best-selling game franchise of all time, Nintendo's Mario or Call of Duty?
1: Call of Duty.
0: The majority of Yellowstone National Park is located in what state?
1: Montana.
0: Characters Ali G and Borat are played by what famous actor?
1: Sacha Baron Cohen.
0: In which European country did fondue originate?
1: Fondue, Germany.
0: What is the area called where pitchers warm up during a baseball game?
1: Bullpen.
0: In the comic book universe, the character Dr. Octopus is the evil nemesis to which superhero?
1: Ooh, Dr. Octopus is going to get you, Aquaman.
2: I knew it. The logic is logic.
4: Why can't they work together?
0: Yeah, we'll see. How much of that is right after we go to the scoreboard with our own Jose?
5: Did we just become best friends?
6: Yep.
0: Melanios.
3: Jamie, you did well. You had good pacing. But you didn't do well. I shouldn't have said that. You got one.
1: Oh.
3: But you got a lot in.
1: Don't yell so loud at her, remember?
2: Yeah. I know.
3: And Brooke?
1: Yes.
3: You got the same amount of questions in.
1: You can yell at me, Jose. Let's go.
3: You got two.
1: Not a mighty victory, but it sounded like a soccer score, so we'll take it.
3: That's true. 1-2.
0: I'm sorry, Jamie. Let's go over the answers for everybody. It's National Video Games Day. Best-selling video game franchise of all time would, of course, be Nintendo's Mario.
1: Okay, I overthought it. I thought maybe Jose had lifted Call of Duty high enough to...
0: No, 893 million copies of Mario sold compared to just 500 million Call of Duties.
3: And they just keep making Mario games. It's awesome.
0: Majority of Yellowstone National Park is located in the state of Wyoming. 96% of it is located there. Characters Ali G and Borat are played by Sacha Baron Cohen. fondue originated in the country of Switzerland, actually.
3: Yeah, you both got that wrong.
1: I knew that.
0: The land of cheese. Obviously. And the area where pitchers warm up during baseball games is the bullpen. And Dr. Octopus, he's the evil nemesis of Spider-Man.
1: I don't remember him.
0: In the James Franco version, Tobey Maguire, Dr. Octopus.
1: I didn't see that one.
0: Anyway, Jamie, I'm sorry it wasn't enough to win. Good news is, just for playing with us, you're going to get some Brooke and Jeffrey swag.
1: Yeah. It's like a participation ribbon.
0: Yeah. All right, well, as always, it's a pleasure having you on, Jamie. Come back and do it again soon after your next hangover.
2: Yeah.
0: It's Brooke and Jeffrey in the morning.
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0: swears it was just a harmless topic that went sideways somehow.
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1: Clap your hands, everybody, if you got what it takes. 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
1: Soulja Boy Tough. Hey, I got this new damn for y'all called a Soulja Boy. 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

0: 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We'll be right back.
1: Have you noticed how loud the dryer is lately?
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